I am suffering my resistance at your insistence. My skin hot and pointless. 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Everything strays. Even I can't look.

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I'm lost in the

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Well, none of you know my kingdomanium. Last chance to retract it. 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

ready to come forward. 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Go backward, backward and back song while the reggae them come to re-crown, crown, crown. Tell all is shown, shown, shown. Communicating with rock stone. See sun, see water, see breeze, tidal wave and Moses grave. Egypt shall give food. All the magic back.

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0: 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Yours and see.
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in the fountain since a week or so before. 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I almost rolled my eyes when they asked me how to score. But sometimes it feels sweet to be the teacher. When she was combing through the carpet, I could not resist her charms. 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I guess there was some tension with the neighbors. Tripping at the airstrip, drinking on the runway,

0: американская фирма Transceptor Technology приступила к производству компьютеров «Персональный спутник».
1: Brothers and sisters, I don't know what this world is coming to.
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In the basement flat by the garages where the people dump their mattresses, Esther's in her kitchen making sandwiches. 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
1: There's nothing you or anyone can do. This is my nightmare. 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
1: What to do?
0: Today, we're going to teach you some fun facts

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0: Oh, why?
1: Because I have some money for you.
0: Money? How much?
1: Many money. But you got some job to do.
0: Oh, what?
1: To kill somebody.
0: Oh, who?
1: Mr. Greg.
0: Oh, I can do it. He's my friend.

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1: Saucer has landed again.

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The cost? A few dollars. 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Now most of his preparations have been made.

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1: Oh, yeah, well, it's just that you speak English so well, I'm amazed.
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0: Right.
1: What that light could have possibly been. I'm sure it could have been a meteor. That was a black hole.
0: There are only

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As I stood there, a whisper caressed me.

0: 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Straight old school.
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